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Fall Public Assist. Pinnacle Point Homes. At 1613 Mount McKinley Drive. Cross streets are Pinnacle Point Drive and Mount Everest Court. Medic 341. Fall Public Assist. 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At 1613 Mount McKinley Drive. Cross streets are Pinnacle Point Drive and Mount Everest Court. 1901.

Medic 341 responding, 1613 Mount McKinley Drive. This is for a 3-year-old female, fell from the stool and was originally unconscious, now conscious alert. There are no obvious external injuries.

0: 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Boschert. At 1801 West Clark Street. Cross streets are Rose Drive and Clark Court. Medic 261 and 9410. Fall. Boschert. At 1801 West Clark Street. Cross streets are Rose Drive and Clark Court. 1922. Abdominal pain. At 733 North 3rd Street, Unit A. Cross streets are Decatur Street and Franklin Street. 9417. Abdominal pain. At 733 North 3rd Street. Unit A. Cross streets are Decatur Street and Franklin Street. 1923. 231, Fainting, Redbird Sports Cafe, at 4223 North St. Peter's Parkway, cross streets are Woodstream Drive and Harvest Drive. Medic 231, Fainting,
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1: 261, 9410, responding, 1801 West Clark Street, 68-year-old male, fell down three stairs, shoulder and arm injury, MS patient, patient weight in the notes. Medic 231, responding, Redbird Sport Cafe, 4223 North St. Peter's Parkway. 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

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Motor vehicle accident involving a bicycle. At Willett Road and Jane Drive. Cross streets are Willett Road and Jane Drive. Respond on FECAT 61. 95.34, net at 121, and 96.30. Motor vehicle accident involving a bicycle. At Willett Road and Jane Drive. Cross streets are Willett Road and Jane Drive. Respond on FECAT 61. 1938. Motor vehicle accident involving a bicycle. At Willett Road and Jane Drive. Cross streets are Willett Road and Jane Drive. Respond on FECAT 61. 9506. Motor vehicle accident involving a bicycle. At Willett Road and Jane Drive. Cross streets are Willett Road and Jane Drive. Respond on FECAT 61. 1938. 131. Assault a known status. Police on scene advised to proceed Woodcrest. At 408, Fire Tree Lane. Cross streets on Brookfield Lane and Wild Winds Drive. Medic 131. Assault a known status. Police on scene advised to proceed Woodcrest. At 408, Fire Tree Lane. Cross streets on Brookfield Lane and Wild Winds Drive. 1938.

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0: 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Unit 334. Cross streets are Bass Pro Drive and Fairgrounds Road on ramp. 1947. Medic 111. Fall possibly dangerous. Assisted living at Meadowlands. At 135, Meadowlands Estates Lane, Unit 112. Cross streets are Palm Juniper Avenue and T.R. Hughes Boulevard. Medic 111. Fall possibly dangerous. Assisted living at Meadowlands. At 135, Meadowlands Estates Lane. Unit 112. Cross streets are Palm Juniper Avenue and T.R. Hughes Boulevard. 1947. And Medic 211. 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At 2138, First Capital Drive, Unit 5. Cross streets are West Clay Street and Bellway Court. 9410. And Medic 211. 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At 2138.
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At 1756, Wilms Road. Cross streets are back lane. 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Motor vehicle accident, with rollover. At 1756, Wilms Road. Cross streets are back lane. 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

0: 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PD is en route. 3-4 of a rollover NBA, red pickup. Driver is fleeing the scene towards the woods. He is
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1: Snow Hill Drive. Cross streets are Park Charles Boulevard North and Weatherby Drive. 9534. Residential alarm. Park Charles South. At 36, Snow Hill Drive. Cross streets are Park Charles Boulevard North and Weatherby Drive. 2007.

0: you know, it's referring to Williams Road,
1: for PD,
0: Williamson, Two Mirror Court. He's just conscious, Lord. Hold on, like, possibly just scrapes.
1: I'm out of service.
2: 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Are you out of service?
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4: 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It's called by the alarm company as a heat sensor, zone 7 hallway. While on the phone, we did receive false alarm notification. 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
5: 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At 3340, Elman Road, Unit 207. Cross streets are Harry S. Truman Boulevard and Truman Terrace Drive. 9467. Fall possibly dangerous. Boulevard Senior Assisted Living. At 3340, Elman Road. Unit 207. Cross streets are Harry S. Truman Boulevard and Truman Terrace Drive. 2010.

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0: 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One pickup off the road, heavy damage. I'll be out investigating.
1: 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One pickup off the road. I'm investigating.

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Fall possibly dangerous. Fort Sumwalt. At 307, Ernst Place. 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Fall possibly dangerous. Fort Sumwalt. 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
2: 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Fort Sumwalt. At 307, Ernst Place. Cross streets are Plaquemoyer Drive. 9134. 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Fort Sumwalt. 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

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Motor vehicle accident with rollover. At I-64 East off ramp. Cross streets or I-64 East and Highway N. Respond on FETAC 61. 9844, Medic 351, 9154, 9806, and 9640. Motor vehicle accident, with rollover. At I-64 East off ramp. Cross streets or I-64 East and Highway N. Respond on FETAC 61. 2048.

He is responding 64 eastbound off ramp to Highway N. Speeding on scene is for a single vehicle NVA, 20-year-old female, driver vehicle, crash alert.

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Follow public assist at 10 Caney Creek Court. Cross streets are Long Creek Drive. 2110. Odor investigation at 1617 Meyer Drive. Cross streets are Dartmouth Drive and Alberta Drive. 9450. Odor investigation at 1617 Meyer Drive. Cross streets are Dartmouth Drive and Alberta Drive. 2111.

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0: 3341 responding. Fairhaven Alzheimer's, 1030 Fairhaven Boulevard, in the hallway. 90-year male, fall. Hit his head and elbow. Microblading. No longer on the floor. Respond to the front doors.
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2: 11. 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

それ古い。なるほどね。Structures have been ventilated. No additional hazards will be observed. Structures have been ventilated. No visible hazards.

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Abdominal pain, suspected aneurysm. At 3:15, Aventura Way. Cross streets are Richmond Center Court and Richmond Center Boulevard. Medic 131 and 9610. Abdominal pain, suspected aneurysm. At 3:15, Aventura Way. Cross streets are Richmond Center Court and Richmond Center Boulevard. 2218.

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Level 1 transfer. St. Joseph, St. Charles. At 300. First Capital Drive, Unit ER14. Cross streets are South 2nd Street and South 3rd Street. 2310.

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2: Medic 806, Level 1 transfer, St. Joseph, St. Charles, at 300, 1st Capitol Drive, Unit ER14. Cross streets are South 2nd Street and South 3rd Street. 2312.

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At 2139, Plaza Court. 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

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He's arriving on scene now, sir, 35-year-old male, fell, spent on the floor for 3 hours, not injured, 4th century, will be

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0: 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Commercial alarm. St. Joseph, St. Charles. At 300, First Capitol Drive. Cross streets are South 2nd Street and South 3rd Street.
1: 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We contacted security on scene. They said their alarm showing at the Charlie's Grilled Subs in the food court. They advised to respond through the food court doors. 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

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Diabetic problems. At 203, St. Joseph's Avenue. Cross streets are St. Mary's Place and St. Paul Court. 91-14, and medic 111. Diabetic problems. At 203, St. Joseph's Avenue. Cross streets are St. Mary's Place and St. Paul Court. 0107.

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Chest pain, heart attack, or angina history. 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At 947, Quince Drive. Cross streets are Apple Drive and Persimmon Drive. 0153.

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Cross streets of Somerset Drive and Pheasant Grove Drive. 0159. And Medic 231. Difficulty breathing. Boulevard Senior Living of St. Peter's. At 500. Bluffstone Circle Unit 2014. Cross streets of South Old Highway 94 and Woodstone Drive. 8724. And Medic 231. Difficulty breathing. Boulevard Senior Living of St. Peter's. At 500. Bluffstone Circle. Unit 2014. Cross streets are South Old Highway 94 and Woodstone Drive. 0159. Medic 802. Level 3 transfer. Progress West Health Care Center. At 2. Progress Point Parkway Unit 331. Cross streets are Technology Drive. 0159.

X-321 responding to Vero, 1000 Landing Circle in the lobby. Responds to the front door for a annual female fellow wheelchair. Static 231-8724 responding Boulevard, Senior St. Peter's, 500 Augusta Circle, 2014. 93-year-old male, breathing heavy, able to sleep.

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At 1500 Santa Maria Drive. Cross streets are Santa Fe Drive and Santa Catalina Drive. Medic 211 and 9450. A known EMF problem. Police request stage. At 1500 Santa Maria Drive. Cross streets are Santa Fe Drive and Santa Catalina Drive. 0218.

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A known medical emergency. Life in question. Police request stage. At 1500, Santa Maria Drive. Cross streets are Santa Fe Drive and Santa Catalina Drive. 9620. A known medical emergency. 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Police request. Stage. At 1500, Santa Maria Drive. Cross streets are Santa Fe Drive and Santa Catalina Drive. 0218.

0: Medic 211-9450 responding, 1500 Santa Maria Drive. Police rescue stage water, they're also en route.
1: Okay.
0: For a
1: okay,
0: so female patient that was originally reported as unconscious, now awake. We're attempting to gather further.

He's responding to Santa Maria Drive. Further information, PMS was originally requested by the female for not feeling good, shows they have a history of seizures. Male on scene advises that it's a domestic situation.

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1: Medic 231.
0: We're going to be on the way to St. Luke's.
1: Go to St. Luke's. 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

95 people are responding. 4505 Camden Street. Dryer in the basement is located. No flames. Dryer has been turned off and unplugged. 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This has been advised to evacuate.

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1: 341, status clear for 83.
2: 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At 142, Granite Way. 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Medic 411. 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At 142, Granite Way. 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

Big 411 responding, 142 Granite Way, 30 old male, had a new Foley done a few days ago, leaking, scuffer, burning. Patient has caught on Aquina syndrome.

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0: 5241 responding, 100 Viva Vene Circle, apartment 421, 54-year-old female, vomiting, diarrhea, heartburn after first round of GLP-1.
1: Or
0: letter
1: right. Of
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Motor vehicle accident with injuries. At 1701, 1817 Highway W. Cross streets are quiet, Newport and Clarendon Drive. 9824, medic 451, and 9640. Motor vehicle accident with injuries. At 1701, 1817 Highway W. Cross streets are quiet, Ridgecourt and Clarendon Drive. 0519.

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Please also route for a vehicle versus deer, male patient, facial injury, attempting to control bleeding.

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Cross streets are Highway K and Welton Spring Road. 8734. 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At 1101, 1109 Technology Drive. Cross streets are Highway K and Welton Spring Road. 0542.

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Cross streets are Sierra Point Drive. 9435. Electrical hazard. At 2, Shasta Point Court. Cross streets are Sierra Point Drive. 0626.

9435 responding number 2, Shasta Point Court, cross of Sierra Point Drive. Resident reporting on the odor coming from the microwave. No visual hazards. It's now unplugged.

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Sick case. At 24, Aplat Hill Court. Cross streets are Barley Ridge Court N. Medic 361. Sick case. At 24, Aplat Hill Court. Cross streets are Barley Ridge Court N. 0641.

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Medic 111, 9114, responding 634 Goldenville Avenue in Homeville Townhomes, cross street of Homeville Loop, for a 76-year-old female, unable to get out of a wheelchair, difficult to understand, not making sense, no previous stroke history.

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Medic 242 and 9542. 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

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Evaluation, acute onset priority symptom. Sunterra Springs of Garden Prairie. At 7275, Highway M Unit 116. Cross streets are Darby Terrace Circle and Monet Drive. Medic 340, 1, and 9630. Evaluation, acute onset priority symptom. Sunterra Springs of Garden Prairie. At 7275, Highway N. Unit 116. Cross streets are Darby Terrace Circle and Monet Drive. 0720.

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Police are on scene. Advised to proceed, scene secure at Advanced Bond and Joint.

0: 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Abdominal pain. At 4648, Cali Chris Drive. Cross streets are Meadowdale Court and Fieldview Court. 0724.
1: Thank you for anyone responding. Cinder Springs is Arden Prairie, 7275 Highway N, 116, 8402 now, because of the breathing, four lung sounds, apparent status of YouTube.

5 is clear, 6 is clear, 33, Victor Grant, 9542.

Medic 421. Fall possibly dangerous. Gentleman Manor. At 3209, Meadow Point Drive. Cross Street Sergeant Tenning Road and Gent Tenning Road. Medic 421. Fall possibly dangerous. Gentleman Manor. At 3209, Meadow Point Drive. Cross Street Sergeant Tenning Road and Gent Tenning Road. 0726.

0: Medic 3 11 responding 4648 Kelly Chris Drive, cross of Meadowdale Quarter and Fieldview Quarter for a 25 year old female with abdominal pain and vomiting for 3 days.
1: County 242 says clear party 3.
0: 242 says clear party 3.

Medic 421 responding, 3209 Meadow Point Drive in Chenman Manor. 74-year-old male fall from his walker with head and ankle injury, no bleeding. He's on the kitchen floor, 200 pounds. Door should be unlocked.

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Static 121. Back pain. At 1545, Woodside Hills Drive. Cross streets are Sterling Oaks Drive and West Sunny Hill Boulevard. Medic 121. Back pain. At 1545, Woodside Hills Drive. Cross streets are Sterling Oaks Drive and West Sunny Hill Boulevard. 0737.

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Sick person. St. Charles City Police Department. At 1781, Zumbel Road. Cross streets are Hawksnest Drive and Lake Court. 9450 and 9457. Sick person. St. Charles City Police Department. At 1781, Zumbel Road. Cross streets are Hawksnest Drive and Lake Court. 0739.

0: 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Medic 431, and 9640. Unconscious with abnormal breathing. Fieldcrest Hawk Ridge Trail. At 100, Fieldcrest Drive. Cross streets are Highway 4061 and Viewpoint Lane. 9844, Medic 431, and 9640. Unconscious with abnormal breathing. Fieldcrest Hawk Ridge Trail. At 100, Fieldcrest Drive. Cross streets are Highway 461 and Viewpoint Lane. 0742.
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8431, 9844, 9640, responding 100 Showcrest Drive, across Viewpoint Lane. A 78-year-old female dementia patient reported as unconscious, elevated respirations with a fever of 102. There's a family member obtaining a source. She does have a DNR.

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Cross Street Sir Weldon Spring Road in Progress Point Parkway. 8734, medic 321, and 9630. Ineffective breathing. 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At 1000, Technology Drive. Cross Street Sir Weldon Spring Road in Progress Point Parkway. 0749.

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0: 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Outside. 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At 5595 Walnut Street. Cross streets are Green Street and Jackson Street. 0810. 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
0: 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Cross streets are Sioux Harbor Drive and Washington Street. 0811.

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Report of a possibly 500 gallon propane tank rolled down the hill in the backyard is leaking.

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0: 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She refuses to
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0: 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Can you confirm spider's response?
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Nettie Portland, and he's 15 or climbing, whole high school on the football field, 6 inch hamstring drive for a 15-year-old male football player with neck injury, tingling in his hands and arms.

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0: 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At 2419, Amarillo Drive. Cross streets are Longhorn Drive and Sundance Drive. 0911. Medic 341. Sick case. Del Mar Gardens, Elizabeth Fallon. At 7092, South Outer 364 Unit 245. Cross streets are Twin Chimneys Boulevard and Montgrache Drive. Medic 341. Sick case. Del Mar Gardens, Elizabeth Fallon. At 7092, South Outer 364. Unit 245. Cross streets are Twin Chimneys Boulevard and Montgrache Drive. 0912.
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0: 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Cross streets are Abbeydale Drive and Northcliffe Drive. 0912.
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1: Medic 341 responding to McGarden Villa, 7092 South Fire, 364, room 245. For an 82-year-old female, weakness, diarrhea, 92.

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Cross streets are Northwood Drive and Akron Drive. 0917.

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1: 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Medic 131, 9630, 9150, mm-hmm. for responding 20 bar Berry Lane, cross up Northwood Drive in Acorn, a 65 year old male with chest pain and cardiac history, took for baby aspirin. Nice, 6 points, that's 43.

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Fall not dangerous. Avi Senior Health. At 206, North Main Street, Unit 358. Cross streets are Civic Park Drive and West 3rd Street. Medic 111. Fall not dangerous. Avi Senior Health. At 206, North Main Street. Unit 358. Cross streets are Civic Park Drive and West 3rd Street. 0926.

0: Diabetic 121. Abdominal pain. At 1619, Wainscott Court. Cross streets are Noyak Drive. Medic 121. Abdominal pain. At 1619, Wainscott Court. Cross streets are Noyak Drive. 0927.
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0: 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Cross streets are Ivybrook Drive. 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Ivybrook Meadows, at 20, Ivybrook Court. Cross streets are Ivybrook Drive. 0927.
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Medic 451 responding, 20 Ivy Brook Court in Ivy Brook Meadows, off West Grace Boulevard. Her 78-year-old female fell transferring from her toilet. It's not an injury. That's just

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724. Vehicle fire. At Highway 364 off-ramp and Highway 94 off-ramp. Cross streets are Highway 364 off-ramp and Highway 94 off-ramp. 8724. Vehicle fire. At Highway 364 off-ramp and Highway 94 off-ramp. Cross streets are Highway 364 off-ramp and Highway 94 off-ramp. 0934.

712. Vehicle fire. At Highway 364 off-ramp and Highway 94 off-ramp. Cross streets are Highway 364 off-ramp and Highway 94 off-ramp. 8712. Vehicle fire. At Highway 364 off-ramp and Highway 94 off-ramp. Cross streets are Highway 364 off-ramp and Highway 94 off-ramp. 0935.

7/20 Hardy, 7/12. Responding, this is going to be Highway 364 West on ramp to Highway 94. Highway Patrol is also responding.

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Motor vehicle accident and known injury. At 1400, 1610 Highway W. Cross streets are Falcon Woods Court and Quiet Ridge Court. 9824, Medic 451, and 9640. Motor vehicle accident and known injury. At 1400, 1610 Highway W. Cross streets are Falcon Woods Court and Quiet Ridge Court. 0955.

0: Medic 451-96, 4098, 24 responding in the area, 1600 block Highway W. William, near the 90 degree turn, highway patrol en route, reported an iPhone crash detection, no other
1: Medic
0: information.
1: Medic 321, painting, Woodcraft, at 306, Wild Winds Drive, cross streets on Brookfield Lane. Medic 321, painting, Woodcraft, at 306, Wild Winds Drive, cross streets on Brookfield Lane, 0958.

Medic 321 responding, 306 Wild Winds Drive in Woodcrest, across of Brookfield Lane for a 61-year-old female near fainting with sweat. Be sitting outside. Called approximately 15 minutes ago for a fall that refused treatment on.

0: 9554. Residential CO alarm with PNS. At 3213, Connecticut Drive. Cross streets are St. Joan Lane and Sawyer Boulevard. 9554. Residential CO alarm with PNS. At 3213, Connecticut Drive. Cross streets are St. Joan Lane and Sawyer Boulevard. 1002. Medic 212. Residential CO alarm with PNS. At 3213, Connecticut Drive. Cross streets are St. Joan Lane and Sawyer Boulevard. Medic 212. Residential CO alarm with PNS. At 3213, Connecticut Drive. Cross streets are St. Joan Lane and Sawyer Boulevard. 1002.
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1: 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We'll be continuing down Highway W.
2: 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No locate. Continuing down Highway W.
3: Hey,
2: Medic 212, 9554 responding. 3213 Connecticut Drive, cross with St. Joan Lane and Sawyer Boulevard. Resident reporting CO alarm sounding in the basement. Pilot light on the water heater has been off for approximately a week. Reporting a headache.
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Unit 2047. Cross streets are Harry S. Truman Boulevard and Truman Terrace Drive. 1042.

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Residential CO alarm. 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Cross streets are St. Paul Drive and St. Catherine Drive. 1044.

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Back pain for several days. Previously seen in the ER, does have a history of aortic valve replacement.

9520, four responding number 7, St. Luke Drive in St. Peter's Estate, across of St. Paul and St. Catherine. Received from the alarm company a basement CO detector. I will make contact with the homeowner via phone number.

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0: 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Could you respond fire to this location, please?
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2: 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Sick case not alert. Wheatfield. At 6311, Spruce Field Drive. Cross streets are Long Timber Drive and Starbuck Drive. Medic 361, 9630, and 8712. Sick case not alert. Wheatfield. At 6311, Spruce Field Drive. 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

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For an 80-year-old male, not responding normally, abnormal breathing, pale in color, history of MI. Just called him from an alarm company.

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Back pain non-recent. Southern Oaks. At 122, Southern Oaks Drive. Cross streets are Southern Oaks Way and Southern Oaks Court. Medic 211. Back pain non-recent. Southern Oaks. At 122, Southern Oaks Drive. Cross streets are Southern Oaks Way and Southern Oaks Court. 1126.

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Medic 211 responding, 122 Southern Oaks Drive, for a 77-year-old female, lower back pain, unable to get out of bed. Fell yesterday, was on the ground for 24 hours. Has had a previous fall down the stairs 3 weeks ago.

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Full unknown status. Gentleman Manor. At 2101, Meadow Point Drive. Cross Street Sir Gentenning Road and Gentenning Road. Medic 421. Full unknown status. Gentleman Manor. At 2101, Meadow Point Drive. Cross Street Sir Gentenning Road and Gentenning Road. 1141.

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Feels like someone's sitting on his chest. 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

9435. Residential fire odor of smoke. Indian Hills. At 3205. Lightfoot Drive. Cross streets are Indian Hills Drive and Lancaster Drive. 9435. Residential fire odor of smoke. Indian Hills. At 3205. Lightfoot Drive. Cross streets are Indian Hills Drive and Lancaster Drive. 1157.

2435 responding, 3205, Lightfoot Drive in Indian Hills, across of Indian Hills Drive and Lancaster Drive. President reporting a odor of smoke with a light haze in the bathroom. No longer visible haze. They are evacuated.

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All possible danger fainting. At 112, Prairie Bluffs Drive. Cross streets or past Chirpview Court. Medic 451. All possible danger fainting. At 112, Prairie Bluffs Drive. Cross streets or past Chirpview Court. 1211.

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0: 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Motor vehicle accidents injuries. At Newtown Boulevard and Seaburger Road. Cross streets are Newtown Boulevard and Seaburger Road. 94.50 and Medicaid 05. Motor vehicle accidents injuries. At Newtown Boulevard and Seaburger Road. Cross streets are Newtown Boulevard and Seaburger Road. 1221.
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1: and
0: Seabrook
1: and
0: Road. 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Dump truck
1: Veterans
0: is leaking
1: 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Cross streets are St. Peter's Center Boulevard and South Spencer Loop. Medic 241 and 9542. Psych case unknown status. Police request stage extended stay America. At 5555 Veterans Memorial Parkway. Unit 208. Cross streets are St. Peter's Center Boulevard and South Spencer Loop. 1223.
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0: 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Police request State Sheriff's House. At 2706, South River Road. 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
1: 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Medic 241, 9542, you're responding to extended stay in America. 5555, veteran 21 at Parkway, and then 208. Mr. Matthew Stage.
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0: ORD. At 199, Spencer Road. Cross streets are Mexico Court and Spencer Road. Medic 121. Fall possibly dangerous. McDonald's. Spencer Road and Mexico RD. At 199, Spencer Road. Cross streets are Mexico Court and Spencer Road. 1227.
1: Oh, that's clear.

0: 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Cross streets are Wild Creek Lane. 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Chest pain. At 925, Rustic Woods Lane. Cross streets are Wild Creek Lane.
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0: 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Sunterra Springs of Garden Prairie. At 7275, Highway and Unit 109-1. Cross streets are Darby Terrace Circle and Monet Drive. Medic 351 and 9630. 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Sunterra Springs of Garden Prairie. At 7275, Highway N. Unit 109-1. Cross streets are Darby Terrace Circle and Monet Drive. 1229.
1: County
0: 8942, 9604 and 9406. Site case unknown status. Police request stage extended stay America. At 5555, Veterans Memorial Parkway Unit 208. Cross streets are St. Peter's Center Boulevard and South Spencer Loop. Medic 242, 9680 and 9406. Site case unknown status. Police request stage extended stay America. At 5555, Veterans Memorial Parkway. Unit 208. Cross streets are St. Peter's Center Boulevard and South Spencer Loop. 1230. Medic 242, 9680, and 9406. Motor vehicle accident with injuries. At Newtown Boulevard and Seaburger Road. Cross streets are Newtown Boulevard and Seaburger Road.
2: Let's go respond for 8924.
0: Medic 242, 9680, and 9406. Motor vehicle accident with injuries. At Newtown Boulevard and Seaburger Road. Cross streets are Newtown Boulevard and Seaburger Road. 1230.

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3: 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Davila Trail. 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
1: 9121 responding. McDonald's, 199 Spencer Road for a 71-year-old male. Trip and fall with head injury. Bleeding is controlled. He's on the sidewalk.
3: 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Commercial alarm. 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
1: Highway 94 North. Responding 925 Rustic Woods Lane, cross from Water Creek Lane for 64-year-old female, right shoulder pain down the arm.
3: And 8814
1: was given no previous cardiac history.
3: At office at 7399 Highway 94 North. Cross streets are Klinghammer Road and Highway H. 1233.
1: Medic 351-9630 responding Sunterra Springs, 7275 Highway Nora, room 109, bed 1 for an 85-year-old male, bloody stool, hypotensive, history of GI bleed.
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0: 305 responding 3038 Davila Trail, across the Paula Trail for an 82-year-old male, subside of bed, not injured. Canamedic 121, South Clear, Fighter 3.
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0: 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Chest pain. 125 Cole Boulevard Unit O. At 9435, Cole Boulevard Unit O.
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0: Cross streets are Elm Street and Wilshire Avenue.
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0: and Medic 261. Chest pain. 125 Cole Boulevard Unit O. At 125 Cole Boulevard Unit O. Cross streets are Elm Street and Wilshire Avenue. 1236.
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0: 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Commercial alarm. 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At 7399, Highway 94 North. Cross streets are Klinghammer Road and Highway H. 99.24, and 88.14R. Commercial alarm. Second tone sat office. At 7399, Highway 94 North. Cross streets are Klinghammer Road and Highway H. 1241.
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Medic 221 responding, 1289 Summergate Parkway in Parkway Villas, across the Summergate Estates. For 78-year-old female, fell from the couch, not injured.

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0: 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At 1210, Meadow Point Drive. 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
1: 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At Bryan Road and Cora Marie Drive. Cross streets are Bryan Road and Cora Marie Drive. 9844. Motor vehicle accident, no injury. At Bryan Road and Cora Marie Drive. Cross streets are Bryan Road and Cora Marie Drive. 1314.

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0: 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Motor vehicle accident, no injuries. At Bryan Road and Cora Marie Drive. Cross streets on Bryan Road and Cora Marie Drive. Medic 341. Motor vehicle accident,
1: County
0: no injuries.
1: Says,
0: at Bryan Road and Cora Marie Drive. Cross streets on Bryan Road and Cora Marie Drive. 1316.

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At 1810, Winter Hill Drive. 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
1: County says clear situation under control. False alarm. There are technicians on site.
2: 9900 says clear. False alarm. Technicians on scene.
0: Oh. County number 806.

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1: 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Medic 211 and 9450, sick case altered LOC, Lake St. Charles Retirement, at 45. Honey Locust Lane, Unit 305B, cross streets or Nantucket Lake Court, 1322. 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Medic 321, sick case, villages
0: out.
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0: Medicaid 04, 96, 30, 91, 34, responding 325 William Clark Drive, one of those is the Darden, across Meriwether, Lewis Drive, and Snake River Drive. 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
1: Okay. 211 around DePaul, on 0. Medic 311 on stage, 9620 responding, Southpoint Hospital, 48 along the Bowen's Park Parkway, room 53 B-Boy, for a 22-year-old male, GI bleed, with a previous history of GI bleed.

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Cross streets are Orchard Lane and San Carlos Drive. 1357. Choking Delta, at 307, Rio Vista Drive. Cross streets are Orchard Lane and San Carlos Drive. 9680. 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
1: 212, that's affirmative. Medic 212, 9680, 9425, responding 307 Rio Vista Drive. This is transferred from County PD. They are en route for report of a male, unknown age, choking. We do have premise history on 524 for violent sake for a 37-year-old man.
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1: Hey, you're doing ready, yes.
2: We did have a call on the line. We attempted to call the medic twice. There is no answer. I believe there are two parties on scene. Unknown status.
1: That's correct.

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1: T12, be advised, the patient is conscious and breathing. 47-year-old male, no longer choking.
2: 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At 2015, Autumn Wood Drive. Cross streets are Lost Meadow Drive. Medic 241, heat exposure changing color. At 2015, Autumn Wood Drive. Cross streets are Lost Meadow Drive. 14, 04.

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SSND Institute Lake St. Louis, 2 Hoverman Court, Suite 102 for 82-year-old male, near fainting with hypertension, blood pressure 192/100.

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132 arriving, 9134 responding, 2309 Mariposa Drive for a 43-year-old female, not acting right, complaining of head pain, was involved in an NBA yesterday.

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0: 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First Capital Drive, Unit 539. Cross streets are South 2nd Street and South 3rd Street. 1441.
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Sick case with difficulty breathing. 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

0: 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Falls. Highlands. At 5, Swanston Court. Cross streets are Greenberg Drive. Medic 311. Falls. Highlands. At 5, Swanston Court. Cross streets are Greenberg Drive. 1452.
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0: 46-year-old female vomiting and diarrhea with abnormal breathing history of migraines.

Negative three responding. There were five swamps in court in Highlands across Greenberg Drive for an 80-year-old female fall, bleeding from the arm, unknown if serious, reporting deformity. She believes it's broken. Door should be unlocked.

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1: 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Commercial vehicle fire at I-70 East and Spencer Road. Cross streets are I-70 East and Spencer Road. 9506, 9524, Medic 121, 9514, and 9680. Commercial vehicle fire at I-70 East and Spencer Road. Cross streets are I-70 East and Spencer Road. 1500.

0: County for 9506. He's westbound at Spencer, and a fire appears to be out.
1: 9542, 9554, and medic 242.
2: Westbound at Spencer, fire appears to be out.
1: We did reconfigure our call. Cross street,
2: so not pulling 9542
1: and 9554. 9542, 9554, and medic 242. Commercial vehicle fire. At I-70 West and Spencer Road. Cross streets are I-70, West and Spencer Road.
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1: That's clear. I copied 145. 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
0: Ninety-five sixty-four. You're responding 230-36 Brentmore Drive. CO detector sounding in the upstairs hallway. One subject reported to be ill but refused EMS. Believes it's unrelated. Advised to evacuate.

0: 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Fall non-recent. 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Cross streets are Calumet Meadows Court and Belgian Trails. Medic 132. Fall non-recent. At 483, Calumet Ranch Trail. Cross streets are Calumet Meadows, Court and Belgian Trails. 1521.
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0: 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At 3215, Edgeworth Lane. Cross streets are Golden Street and Denton Lane. 9514, and Medic 211. Sick case with difficulty breathing. St. Charles Hills. At 3215, Edgeworth Lane. Cross streets are Golden Street and Denton Lane. 1521. Medic 804. Level 1 transfer. 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
1: 32 responding to 483 Calumet Ranch Trail, across of Belgian Trails. 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

211-9514 responding. 3215 Edgeworth Lane in St. Charles Hills, cross up Bolton Street and Denton Lane. For a 69-year-old female with nausea, shaky, and difficulty breathing, and difficulty speaking.

91-42, and medic 131. Difficulty breathing. At 63, Stanford Drive. Cross streets are Cindy Street and Cindy Street. 91-42, and medic 131. Difficulty breathing. At 63, Stanford Drive. Cross streets are Cindy Street and Cindy Street. 1527.

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0: 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COPD patient, he's on a 2, uses rescue inhaler.
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0: COR. They do not have a weapon. They have not attacked anyone. However, this court is having delusions and threatening staff.
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Medical 111, 9610, 9114, responding pathways, Crider Center, 161 Piper Road, scene safety issues present, O'Fallon PD en route for 47-year-old male residential patient with delusions threatening staff. Number 425, responding 1849 Highcrest Drive, cross Southern View Drive or Arbor Point Court for a CO detector sounding has already been reset. They did evacuate.

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1: 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Are they on the scene?
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Okay, 9114, get disregard.

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1: 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Motor vehicle accident with rollover. At Highway 79 and Dyer Road. Cross streets are Highway 79 and Dyer Road. Respond on FE Tap 61. Old Monroe Fire 9306, Old Monroe Fire 9314, 9114. 9640, and Medic 121. Motor vehicle accident with rollover. At Highway 79 and Dyer Road. Cross streets are Highway 79 and Dyer Road. Respond on FE Tac 61. 1556.

0: 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Cross streets are Highway A and Saks Business Parkway. 1557.
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0: Responding. Units responding, Highway 79 and Dyer Road. Highway 79 and Dyer Road. Roll one vehicle, NVA, it's going to be a black sedan. Vehicle rolled over, blocking the southbound lanes. Minor injuries reported by the police that are on scene, with one sole occupant that's unable to exit the vehicle.

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0: 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Cross streets are Indian Camp Creek Drive and Jackson Drive, 578, 2804 Dietrich Road. Cross streets are Indian Camp Creek Drive and Jackson Drive, 1602. Medic 331 and 8734. Sick case with difficulty breathing. At 517, Southern Side Lane. Cross streets are Crusher Drive. Medic 331 and 8734. Sick case with difficulty breathing. At 517, Southern Side Lane. Cross streets are Crusher Drive. 1602.
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1: Last unit was traffic 2 of 8.

23-37, 34 years, 22-5-17, 7-foot lane, 43-year-old female, all over numbness, difficulty sleeping, nausea, not taking her psych meds due to antibiotics for an infection.

MB-24 responding to Dietrich Ward. The east of Indian Camp Creek Drive. Call reported a tree down on Dietrich in front of the Indian Camp Creek Park. States as well.

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0: 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Cross streets are Cave Springs Boulevard and North Cloverleaf Drive. Medic 241 and 9620. 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At 4203, South Cloverleaf Drive. Cross streets are Cave Springs Boulevard and North Cloverleaf Drive.
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1: 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We can still use them. 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
0: Okay, we're on the scene. Amron's on the scene. We're going to assist them with traffic control for just a few minutes.
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Okay, 96, 62, and 64.

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At 3213, Meadow Point Drive. Cross Street Sir Gentleman Road and Gentleman Road. 1619.

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Level 3 transfer. 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Cross Street Sir Emergency Drive in Jungurban Circle. 1628.

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Your doctor believes they may need a blood transfusion, complaining of shoulder pain for several weeks.

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0: 9304 County. 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We think it might have called you guys multiple times.
1: That's clear. We'll notify people.

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Medicaid 05, Level 3 transfer, St. Joseph, St. Charles, at 300, First Capital Drive, Unit 633. Cross streets are South 2nd Street and South 3rd Street. 1644.

Nee. Foam at her eyes with a bleeding from the head and was controlled.

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And then E-457 responding, Lake St. Charles Retirement, 45 Honey Lakes Lane, scene safety issues present. 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Car was not with the patient. Believe she has access to knives in her apartment. St. Charles City PD is in route.

Eradicate Doe 6. 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

242 and 9524 here responding. McDonald's, 199 Spencer Road. 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

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Cross streets are South 2nd Street and South 3rd Street. 1750.

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1: 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And 467, you're responding. 3563 Truman Terrace Drive for a 78-year-old male, high blood pressure, nausea.

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